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There's no hazards here. It appears to be communication lines. 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
0: 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I also tried to call my phone, and it didn't go through.
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1: Engine 9, Street 906, 3732, South Military Highway, Unit 9, crossing Albury Road, dumpster fire, timeout 201.

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0: PD is cleared from scene. 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
1: Copy. We're almost on scene. We're just going to ride through also.
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1: Battalion 2, EMS 2, Engine 4, Engine 24, Medic 4, District 402, Cypress Landing Apartments, Apartment 121 at 40s and Elridge Boulevard near Battlefield Boulevard North. 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
0: 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I'll be establishing command.
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0: You can disregard. I got the reporting for Dave Anthony to confirm that y'all are at patient.
1: Manchester.
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1: 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Engine 4, that's a broken angle. 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
1: Engine 12, District 1202, behind the Roses at 3142 Western Branch Boulevard near Taylor Road, for dumpster trash fire, timeout 0530.

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1: Engine 11, District 1202, behind the roses at 3142 Western Branch Boulevard near Taylor Road, for additional engine support on a dumpster trash fire, timeout 0532.

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1: Hi, Avery.
0: Did the reporting party give you how far the fire was from the building?
1: Negative. They only said they moved it away from the building after they picked it up and saw that the fire was happening.
0: Okay.

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1: Cypress Command.
0: Hillsridge Command. 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
1: Union 12.
0: Scales on scene have a large pile of trash that's been dumped from the dumpster already. It's probably about 12 feet by 12 feet and about 10 feet high, actively on fire. Inch 12 should be able to handle. We're going to be establishing Rose's command. One inch and three quarter, putting water on the fire now. I'll advise.
1: Union 12 on scene, large pile of trash dumped from dumpster, 12 by 12, about 10 feet high. Establishing Rose's command, inch and three quarter, I'll advise. Time 0536.

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1: 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Virginia. Can you spell the address you gave us? I might be able to find it in our map. Probably is going to be Lima, Echo, Charlie, Kilo, Foxtrot, Oscar, Romeo, Delta. Engine 19, en route 850.

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0: Engine 14 is on scene. Small two-story apartment complex. I'm not too showing from three sides. 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Come in, out investigating. We have our own water supply.
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1: Hey, Gary.
0: Level 1, Emsworth and Luckford. I'd probably have a higher.
1: Okay, Agent 3, level 1 at Emsworth and Luckford.
2: Alright, resume you 10 to 19. We're on scene. Staging.
1: Okay, Virginia Beach, Engine 19 on scene, staging 835.

0: potential to Tamara.
1: Command Battalion 1.
0: It's Battalion 12. I'm on scene with you. Can you give me a caliber, please?
1: Yeah, Chief. Spoke with the homeowner, so she stated that she plugged up a hairdryer to her upstairs outlet. It sparked for a second, and then she went downstairs to check the breaker box. The breaker box was tripped. No hazards. We're continuously checking, but I believe Engine 14 can handle. Up to your discretion if you'd like to clear the other units.
0: Battalion 12 received. Battalion 12 to Virginia Beach, Engine 19. You guys can clear.
2: Copies, we're clear.
0: Battalion 12 to command.
1: Command, go
0: ahead. I'll keep everyone on scene until you give me a clear. I'm checking for any type of extension.
1: Command, copy.
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1: Okay, engine. 2 on scene level on stage, 5 o'clock.
2: EMS 1, Chesapeake, scene traffic.
1: Okay, EMS 1, scene traffic, 9 o'clock.
3: Command Battalion 12.
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0: Engine 14 is on scene, mega size warehouse, had nothing showing from three sides. I'll be military command, out investigating.
1: 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Military command out investigating 9:30.

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2: Talking. I got a small single-story residential. I do have the occupant sitting out front. I have nothing showing. Medic 9 is going to position out of the way. We'll be in 22nd Street, come in.
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1: 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Medic 9 will move out of the way. 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
1: 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Chesapeake Engine 2, did you advise Medic 1 can clear? 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
2: Yes, sir. 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
3: Engine 1 zone scene. That's a hydrant. I'd be in 20 seconds.
0: Okay, Engine 1 on scene at hydrant. 1127.
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2: Made our way back to the laundry room. They were doing a little bit of work on a drain pipe back here. Got a very small area that looks like he was using an aerosol can and it flared up on him. Appears to be no extension. Fires.
0: Okay, Engine 1 on scene at hydrant. 1127.
2: Engine 3, Battalion 1.
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2: Made our way back to the laundry room. They were doing a little bit of work on a drain pipe back here. 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
2: 1
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2: That's
3: 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I'd be in 20 seconds.
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I only have medic 5 showing, and route MS1 is currently on scene.

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0: Clear from CGH. Are we going to be closing the Medic 9 to Redwood?
1: Negative, it's still showing Medic 9 closer.
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1: Okay, Medic 8, 1159.
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0: This is not an echo. 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
1: Okay, Engineer, this is not an echo. 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
0: In regards to that last call you just said, is that going to be related to my call?
1: Unclear. Looks like it's completely opposite sides of the high rise.
2: Alpha Bravo, 64 East Exit 291 before 64 South and Chesapeake Expressway South and 17, Southeast City and Outer Banks. 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
1: Yes.
0: In reference to the motorcyclist down, I'm on the scene. This is going to be 64 westbound, just past the Shell Road overpass.
1: Copy. Is it the same accident or two separate?
0: EMS 1, the ladder 10, team block right there. I need you to come across. Great. EMS 1, Chesapeake. EMS 1's going to be 64 West Command. I'm going to work on identifying if this is a duplicate call or not.
1: Copy.
0: EMS 1 to Medic 1 or Medic 15. Your best approach is going to be from the Deep Creek side heading west, whichever one of you all is going to be closer.
2: Medic 1 just passed the Elizabeth City exit, just shy of the high rise now.
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1: Entry 4, Medic 1, Ladder 10, EMS 1, TAC 2 has been assigned for the motor vehicle accident with injury on 64 West, mile marker 295, 13. Okay, command at patient 1310.
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2: We're headed eastbound. We're on top of the high rise right now.
3: Copy.

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1: Ladder 10.
0: Ladder 10 is going to assume 64 command. Great. Ladder 10, assume medic 1.
2: Go ahead.
0: Hey, when you guys approach from the HOV lane, we'll pass engine 24. Between engine 24 and EMS-1, we got a spot. We'll have you go over the guardrail.
2: Copy that. We're probably cross over shortly.
0: Sixth Fork Manchester, can you advise state of this accident?
1: Okay, advise state of accident at 312.

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1: Yeah, man.
0: Engine 11's on scene. We can handle it. You can clear. We have a responding engine. You guys can clear.
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1: Command, good.
0: We're approaching the scene now. Where would you want us?
1: Yes, can clear. We're good with what we have on scene.
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0: Did PD clear a unit saying that it was just somebody out of gas?
1: Yeah, it looks like we can disregard. It looks like they just ran out of gas. Thanks.
0: Do you copy that? We're clear.
1: Sounds like I have another.
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0: 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It was a Mercedes.
1: Copy.
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1: What?
0: Are you staying on scene until PD arrives?
1: Yes, ma'am. We're on scene checking for injuries.
0: Copy. Fortunate.

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1: Ladder 2, respond to the district, 903 at the 711 841 Canal Drive, crossing South Military Highway. Reference to caller advising of a large black plume of smoke in the area, possible due to the burn off. Check area, timeout 1445.
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1: Medic 2, go ahead.
0: What's your 20? I copy. You said 8 minutes?
1: That's correct.
0: Thank you.

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1: Engine 6, Medic 14, respond to District 1412 at 609 Ackerman Lane, crossing Crowan Lane in reference to a fall alarm, timeout at 1456.
2: Medic 2, we're back behind the building at Sally Port. And come back out of that entrance. Come down the first one that you pass to a gate, the gate will open, come back that way.
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1: 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Time out at 1458.

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0: 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Can you rerun ABO to see if we're going to be closer to Medigate?
1: That's affirmative. I'm showing you closer. I'll show you responding. Medic 8, I'll show you available at 1459.
0: Medigate copies.
1: I'll just be to your engine 5 and medic 5.
0: Medic 5, go ahead.
1: Medic 5, just advising, reference the patient in your call. We have a family member of them on the line stating that the patient is now feeling better and are requesting cancellation of medics.
2: 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We'll continue in.
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1: Negative. We need this vehicle behind you to move out of the way.
0: Copy. 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
0: All seeing, got two vehicles involved. Looks like moderate damage. We'll have 64 command. We're going to have the express lane blocked for a little while.
1: Hey, Engine 10, on scene and two vehicles involved with moderate damage. Going to be establishing command with the express lane blocked at 1540.

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1: Medic 9, Engine 28, respond to District 903 at 2013 Athens Court, Crossing Shore Road, in reference to a patient that passed out, timeout 1558.
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2: 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You clear EMS 2.
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1: 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In reference to a juvenile in police custody, also checking out the police personnel on scene, timeout at 1606.

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1: Medicaid, respond to District 819 at the Food Lion, 2617 Moses Grandy Trail. 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
1: Battalion 1, EMS 1, Engine 14, Engine 24, Medic 14, respond to District 1402 at 1440 Bayberry Place, crossing Woodside Court South, in reference to a female with extreme difficulty breathing. You have PAC 2 assigned. Again, all units respond on PAC 2, time out at 1633.
2: EMS 1.
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0: Yes, we call units responding to 1440 Bayberry Place. This is going to be a first party trouble breathing. It is not a result of a hanging.
1: Yeah, EMS one Chesapeake. I copy the updates now. You can clear Battalion 1.
0: Okay. Chesapeake to Battalion 1, do you copy?

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0: You have an ECA on public works?
1: Negative. I requested they do not provide an ETA.
0: No problem. We're going to clear the scene. If you could advise them that there's a shut off the water to unit 835, and to access the shut off valve, we had to remove a gauge that was on the actual water line.

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1: Engine 5, Medic 5, respond to District 509 at 516 at Queenswood Terrace, crossing Greenway Drive in reference to a hemorrhage. Timeout, 1720.

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1: Engine 5, engine 7, and ladder 5, respond to district 507 at 1909 Starling Street, crossing Red Knot Way for a commercial fire alarm. It's going to be a building 4, timeout at 1736.

0: 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Tractor trailer fire, 17, North Mile marker 2, timeout, 1742.
1: Engine 13, engine 8, engine 28, engine 15, respond to district 1372, highway 17 northbound, your mile marker 2. Near reference to an 18-wheeler that is continually to drive with smoke coming from the middle. TAC 2 will be assigned. Again, all units respond on TAC 2, timeout 1743.
2: Engine 5, trustees.
1: Engine
2: 5. Engine 5 is on scene of a large three-story multifamily structure. Engine 5 has done a 360 with no changes. Engine 5 will be out investigating. Red Knock Canary.
1: Okay, Engine 5 on scene of a large three-story multifamily structure. Already completed the 360 with no changes. Can be out investigating and establishing Red Knot Command at 1744.

0: a lot of pop testing on scene, level one staging.
1: Okay, level one staging, 17 to 45.
2: HSP, can you change our status to en route instead of on scene?
3: Okay, engineer, we're changed to en route instead of on scene, 1746.

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1: Engine 15.
0: Did they have any kind of a description of the tractor trailer, like if, what it might be carrying, or maybe a color?
1: Yeah, the only thing in the call is that it's an 18-wheeler.

0: Engine 13, Chesapeake, is the 18-wheeler still moving northbound or has it stopped?
1: Red 9 Command, Chesapeake. Be advised, we have maintenance also.
0: Command, higher. Can you repeat your transmission?
1: We've got maintenance on scene.
0: Okay, maintenance on scene at 1748. GFPD responding to this as well.
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0: This is 13 all units. We're going to head south to see if it's still moving north. Be on the lookout in case it's already passed us.
1: Excuse me, copy. We're about to pass you, Debbie.

0: Does not command Chester.
1: Oh my god.
0: Suspect disregard. Command a light of time.
1: Go ahead.
0: Manus has gone to the clubhouse. Could you follow them over there and see if we can get this silence to reset?
1: Okay, we'll head over there, boss.
0: No, man, it's 7. Being clear.

0: specific to all units responding. PD advised that there is a tractor trailer pulled over to the right at Ballahack, but does not appear to be on fire. PD will be turning around to see what's going on with the tractor trailer.
1: Engine 13 Chesapeake, we're coming up on it now. We'll be pulling up behind PD.
0: Okay, Engine 15. Engine 13.

0: 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We're on scene with PD. Mile marker 3, northbound. We'll be investigating.
1: 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Will be mile marker 3. Investigating 1755.

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1: Engine 4, Medic 1, respond to District 1411 at 909 Stanhope Gardens, crossing Stanhope Close, in reference to an assault. Timeout at 1755. We have PD en route as well.

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1: EMS 1, Chesapeake.
2: EMS 1.
1: Is PD being added to engine from Medic 1's call?
2: Yes, sir.
1: Copy, thank you.
2: 18-wheeler with smoke from the brakes, no fire, team clear of a unit besides engine 13, and clear attack 1757.

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1: Say it again.
0: Out of 5, Bravo, the engine 5. Are you still receiving that alarm over there?
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1: Rescue 1, Medic 5, District 1511, at 822 Mill Landing Road, crossing Bass Knight Court, for breathing problems. Timeout, 1759.
2: Very nice.
1: Command, go
2: ahead. Can I get another moment or something?
3: Light of five, 2 inch of 5.
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0: Just speak to command on Starling Street. That's going to be TAC 2. TAC 2 is just cleared.
1: Receive TAC 2. Thank you. This is a private letter,
2: folks. Out of 5. It's not reset on this end, Mike.
1: Okay, we've locked all the floors and checked all the doors that are open. We have, and we checked the attic.
2: We've got no, nothing visual and nothing that we can smell.
3: Okay.
2: It looks like we'll just have to get with maintenance and do a, get a hold of a marshal and do a fire watch.
3: Medic 15, Chesapeake.
0: Medic.
3: Can you mark it's available? Our NGT is currently down.
0: Okay.
4: Medic 5, Chesapeake. Can you maybe help us see if 15 is going to be closer to, so they're calling their area?
0: Negative, they're not showing closer at this time.

0: 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Go ahead. Everything got quiet over here. Were you able to reset it or just silence it?
1: It looks like it just silenced itself, but it's still showing an alarm over there and it's not resetting the panel here, Mike.
0: Does it still say zone 520?
1: That's correct.

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1: Hang on.
0: Could you have the on-call fire marshal meet me on Tech 2?

0: Marshall 9 to engine 5 on flight 2.
1: Hey, Marshall 9, we're on site at Red Knot Building 4. We had an audible alarm out here. We've walked all the floors, checked the attic space. We don't have any visual of anything. We checked everything that we could with the tick. We don't have any smells. The maintenance guy that's out here, they tried to reset the alarm or silence the alarm in the clubhouse. However, that feature wasn't working. The alarm has since silenced itself, but it's still showing a trouble in zone 520. Are we good to just yellow tag this and have them get somebody from the alarm company to service the system?
2: Ladder 5 to engine 5 and Marshall 9. I'm at the panel now, and the zone for 520 has went away. However, it's still showing standby. It's still showing early warning zone 001.
3: Medic 1, Chesapeake.
0: Medic.
3: Can we confirm PD is aware that medics are stationed for this?
4: Affirmative. I'll make sure they're aware.
0: Or those zones are probably addressable. Figure out what zone the troubles are coming in under and put those in test and fire watch only those zones, not the entire building, until repaired. So we'll do the yellow tag on the two zones that are showing in trouble, and we'll fire watch those after they find out from the monitoring company what they're supposed to be covering.
1: Thank you for that, copy.
0: Give me a call back if you need anything else. Thank you.

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